0: Front Porch Looking In. Probably my favorite song by Lone Star, but they have a lot, and they are going to be in concert. You can get your tickets by going to our main page, KRRM.com. From that main page, right at the bottom there, you're going to see the link for Seven Feathers Casino Resort and the Double Down. Click on that. You'll see the ad to go to Lone Star. Here's Billy Currington.
1: I had a couple

0: Sam and Rio on KRRM. Still time to take advantage of that Tuesday deal with Papa Murphy's. Text the word BAKE to the Liferline, 541-916-5947. That will get you a kickback coupon that's going to get you any large pizza for $12.99, any family-sized pizza for $15.99, excluding the stuffed pizzas. This is good today only. So text it now, get down there, get your pizza, and boom, dinner's done.
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Can't Keep a Good Man Down, Alabama on KRRM. Weather overnight, we expect lows down to about 47. A few clouds up there, but still some clearing. Tomorrow, sunny and 79. Thursday, sunny and 85. Friday, 86. 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

0: Dr. Wetmore Brunette on KRRM. If you are looking for something to help out with, the Maslow Project could use a little help, and we actually have one of their bins here in our lobby, 888 Rogue River Highway, available to deposit items in Monday through Friday between 8 and 5. And this is actually a hygiene drive. Oregon Department of Human Services teamed up with Maslow Project for this, and it's going on only until the end of May. So you need to get those items and get them in here if you'd like to donate. It helps out some low-income families and unhoused families and some individuals in both Josephine and Jackson counties. Drop off your hygiene items here. Again, 888 Rogue River Highway along the Miracle Mile in South Grants Pass. You can do that Monday through Friday between 8 and 5.
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Toby Keith on KRRM 94.7 FM. My name is Rain Redfield. I'm with you every Monday through Friday from 2 until 6. Always appreciate your company. Jake Owen now, Barefoot Blue Jean Night.

0: is on. Sawyer Brown on KRRM. Race is kind of on to get your tickets. Some of these shows are starting to sell out. We have some great concerts on our page from Lone Star. If you click on the Double Down page at the bottom, we have Clay Walker. You can still get your VIP tickets for $30 and hang with us during the show. Prices will go up as we get closer to the show. And hey, general admission, $17.76. That's going to be Thursday, June 30th at the Josephine County Fair. We also have Bonnie Raitt on our site. That show coming up June 8th. It's just a couple weeks out, so get your tickets quickly. And Parker McCollum up in Bend at Hayden Holmes. That is coming up June 26th. We have July 17th, Chris Stapleton's All-American Roadshow. 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
1: Back a few months ago, I was headlining at a great big nightclub. And he put me up a couple of days early. I came in a couple of days early, and they put me up in what they call the Star Suite. Now, here I am, headliner in one of the biggest nightclubs in the country, and I wake up at 8 o'clock in the morning in this Star Suite, all by myself. Yeah, that's what I said. Aw. But I did what I've always done, man, to cheer myself up. I picked up my guitar, I sat down, I wrote me a little song. Now this is how it feels to be alone at the top of the hill, trying to figure out why.

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2: Well, you know how much I like to party, so I'm with that one, honey.
1: All right. Well, you're in charge of the conga line because the live music starts this Memorial weekend, Friday, Saturday, Sunday, and Monday. Food trucks, music, dancing girls, good time is going to be had by all.
2: By all is right.
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Darling, I've wasted a lot of years not seeing the real you. 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And I never took the time to let you know. 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
1: Grants Pass Broadcasting, along with Road Credit Union, salutes the devotion to their sport and their teammates demonstrated by young athletes and weekly supports one of these fine young people. This week, Grants Pass Broadcasting and Road Credit Union salutes Brooklyn Kuykendall, a junior at Grants Pass High School and a multi-sport athlete. Currently, Brooklyn is a major part of the Lady Cavers softball team that's in contention for a home playoff spot. A pitcher, Brooklyn serves up three pitches to keep batters baffled, a fastball, a change, and a curveball. And when she needs it out, she relies on the change. In addition to holding opposing teams at bay, Brooklyn has demonstrated her power with her bat. She's been playing softball since she was 8, but she's been playing volleyball since she was 6 years old. And volleyball, her first love, is where she sees her college career going. In addition to studying nursing, she credits her parents for her inspiration. This week, Road Credit Union and Grants Pass Broadcasting recognizes our Athlete of the Week, Brooklyn Kuykendall, a junior at Grants Pass High School.
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1: Grants Pass Broadcasting, along with Road Credit Union, salutes the devotion to their sport and their teammates demonstrated by young athletes and weekly supports one of these fine young people. This week, Grants Pass Broadcasting and Road Credit Union salutes Brooklyn Kuykendall, a junior at Grants Pass High School and a multi-sport athlete. Currently, Brooklyn is a major part of the Lady Cavers softball team that's in contention for a home playoff spot. A pitcher, Brooklyn serves up three pitches to keep batters baffled. A fastball, a change, and a curveball. And when she needs it out, she relies on the change. In addition to holding opposing teams at bay, Brooklyn has demonstrated her power with her bat. She's been playing softball since she was 8, but she's been playing volleyball since she was 6 years old. And volleyball, her first love, is where she sees her college career going. In addition to studying nursing, she credits her parents for her inspiration. This week, Road Credit Union and Grants Pass Broadcasting recognizes our Athlete of the Week, Brooklyn Kuykendall, a junior at Grants Pass High School.
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1: Grants Pass Broadcasting, along with Rogue Credit Union, salutes the devotion to their sport and their teammates demonstrated by young athletes and weekly supports one of these fine young people. This week, Grants Pass Broadcasting and Rogue Credit Union salutes Brooklyn Kuykendall, a junior at Grants Pass High School and a multi-sport athlete. Currently, Brooklyn is a major part of the Lady Cavers softball team that's in contention for a home playoff spot. A pitcher, Brooklyn serves up three pitches to keep batters baffled, a fastball, a change, and a curveball. And when she needs it out, she relies on the change. In addition to holding opposing teams at bay, Brooklyn has demonstrated her power with her bat. She's been playing softball since she was 8, but she's been playing volleyball since she was 6 years old. And volleyball, her first love, is where she sees her college career going. In addition to studying nursing, she credits her parents for her inspiration. This week, Rogue Credit Union and Grants Pass Broadcasting recognizes our Athlete of the Week, Brooklyn Kuykendall, a junior at Grants Pass High School.
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1: Grants Pass Broadcasting, along with Road Credit Union, salutes the devotion to their sport and their teammates demonstrated by young athletes and weekly supports one of these fine young people. This week, Grants Pass Broadcasting and Road Credit Union salutes Brooklyn Kuykendall, a junior at Grants Pass High School and a multi-sport athlete. Currently, Brooklyn is a major part of the Lady Cavers softball team that's in contention for a home playoff spot. A pitcher, Brooklyn serves up three pitches to keep batters baffled. A fastball, a change, and a curveball. And when she needs it out, she relies on the change. In addition to holding opposing teams at bay, Brooklyn has demonstrated her power with her bat. She's been playing softball since she was 8, but she's been playing volleyball since she was 6 years old. And volleyball, her first love, is where she sees her college career going. In addition to studying nursing, she credits her parents for her inspiration. This week, Road Credit Union and Grants Pass Broadcasting recognizes our Athlete of the Week, Brooklyn Kuykendall, a junior at Grants Pass High School.
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1: 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Welcome all of our early risers who are up and at them, ready to go, and those of you who are out there getting it done early this morning. And some of you texting in, Wilma up in Glendale texting in, good morning, Grandpa Pete ready to go, TGIFF, tomorrow starts his vacation. He said, looking back, 2004 was the last time I had one. Hope you all have a great day and a week, great weekend. So, Grandpa Pete, you're telling me it's been 22 years since you've had a vacation. It's time. Enjoy. Donnie, ready to go. Have an awesome day. New Jody and Merlin, ready to go as well. If you want to text in on the Lifeline, 541-916-5947. You can text in, say hello. Maybe there's something you want to hear. Also, we'll get to country music news in just a couple of minutes.
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Reba, the night the lights went out in Georgia here on the Double R from the Bi-Mart Studios. We get things moving along. Country music news coming up in a couple of minutes. A few things you need to know right about 640. And snooze or lose with Casa Blanca Coffee and Grill at 650. Jason Aldean, the truth on the Double R

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1: Luke Bryan's Fall Farm Tour has been set for September 17th through the 19th with stops in Pennsylvania, Ohio, Indiana, and the openers are to be announced. The shows fund college scholarships for students from farming families attending local colleges or university near the tour stops. Dan and Shay's The Young Tour kicks off September 11th in Noblesville, Indiana, and wraps up November 7th in Mountain View, California. Joining on select dates are Tyler Hubbard and Josh Ross. Country music icon Toby Keith has been immortalized in the famous Legends Corner mural in downtown Nashville, painted at the high-traffic intersection of Broadway and Fifth Avenue. The tribute features him holding his signature red solo cup. You can view the mural and the specific edition on the Toby Keith Instagram. Luke Bryan was a guest on Taste of Country Nights. They asked him what the oddest thing is that he's ever signed for a fan. In true Luke fashion, he lit up and delivered a shocking response that nothing could have prepared the host for. Bryan said it all went down at a meet and greet. He had a girl that wanted him to sign a catheter pump one time. He said he did indeed wind up signing the medical device. He didn't elaborate on the circumstances. The woman who asked him to sign it must have either saved it from when she or someone she knows needed it, or maybe she was just carrying one around. Not sure why you'd be doing that, but after sharing the catheter pump story, he went back in for more. And this one might be even stranger. He said once that he had a dude wanting him to sign his arm, and he said he was going to have it cut off in the next week or so. And believe it or not, there's no federal law regulating whether you're allowed to keep your amputated body parts or not. So he had Luke sign that arm. Odd. Whether you already knew Ella Langley had her own perfume line or not,

0: It's almost impossible to score a bottle of it, no matter how hard you try. Ella's debut fragrance, Be Her, launched in collaboration with the fragrance brand Noise on April 24th in a limited online drop. It then got its nationwide retail release in all Ulta Beauty stores on May 10th. According to Country Minute on Instagram, the fragrance is not only sold out online, but it's also super hard to find any of it in the actual Ulta stores across America. And it took the outlet multiple attempts at different Ulta stores to find a bottle of it, which sells for around $85 a bottle. Fans on the Instagram post are showing nothing but love towards the fragrance. According to the official website for the scent, it smells like violet, peony, bergamot, with tobacco, cashmere woods, and salted amber. Quite the combo.
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0: Tracy Byrd and Drinkin' Bone on the Double R with your brand of country at 94.7. An influencer known as the Lawn Queen broke a Guinness World Record in Kentucky by mowing a football field-sized area in under 15 minutes. Her name is Holly Ryman, a turf care influencer known as the Lawn Queen, and drove a mower provided by power technology company Relco to mow the turf mutt Great Lawn at Louisville's Waterfront Park in 14 minutes and 51.06 seconds. The Saturday event broke the Guinness World Record for the fastest mowing of an area the size of an American football field. And according to organizers, they said the record-keeping organization's rules required the grass to be at least 6 inches high prior to the mowing. So there are some rules and regulations. They say that the Relco mower was powered by a Command PRO999cc gasoline engine. They say that the Turf Mutt Great Lawn at Waterfront Park is a centerpiece of their community, and they're proud to see it recognized on this scale. Participating in breaking a Guinness Book of World Records record, and they say through their partnership with the Turf Mutt Foundation, they continue to demonstrate that these managed landscapes are more than just grass. They're essential infrastructure for health and wellness, community connection, and pride. And now this influencer has a world record. Do you want to come over and mow my yard?
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Here's Randy Travis on the Double R as we get to a few things you need to know and some election results from Kobe. Republican Oregon State Senator David Brock Smith is leading in votes to challenge Democratic U.S. Senator Jeff Merkley in November. Merkley announced he's running for a fourth term and was challenged by only one other Democrat, Paul Wells. Out of the seven GOP candidates, Brock Smith is the only elected official in the race. If declared the winner, this would be the first statewide primary victory. He told NBC5 News on Tuesday that he's grateful for his supporters and that his 10 years working in the Oregon legislature have prepared him well. Brock Smith was elected to the Oregon House in 2017 and was appointed to the Oregon Senate in 2023. He's a Southern Oregon University graduate and currently represents citizens of Curry and parts of Coos and Douglas counties. The Democratic race to succeed retiring State Senator Jeff Golden is a tight two-way race between RVTD board members. The Rogue Valley's most watched race is between attorney Tanya Morrow and retired healthcare executive Denise Krause. The fight over this seat is one of the most watched in the state as it often determines whether Democrats have a supermajority, which allows them to push most legislation through Salem. Without a single Republican vote, the winner of the race will go head-to-head with Republican Brad Hicks this fall, the first time political candidate is running unopposed in the Republican primary. Voters have soundly rejected the controversial Oregon gas tax, more than 80% saying no to the tax hike. It would have raised Oregon's gas tax by 6 cents, as well as dramatically increased registration and title fees at the DMV. This was an effort to rescue transportation funding and prevent hundreds of layoffs at ODOT. Democrats tried to repeal the unpopular bill after 250,000 voters signed a petition to put it on the ballot. Public testimony in Salem was so overwhelmingly against it that many experts expected voters to reject it even before gas prices spiked after the U.S. attacked Iran. While many aren't surprised it was rejected, what this means for ODOT funding, a

0: potential layoffs at the agency will be something to watch in the coming days. A deep field of Republican gubernatorial candidates is finally getting answers as primary election results are streaming in. At this time, State Senator Christine Drazen is the projected winner with 42.74% of the vote. State Representative Ed Deal is in second at 32.65%, with Chris Dudley coming in a distant third at 15.64%. Raised in Klamath Falls before graduating from Eagle Point High School, Drazen was appointed to the Oregon Senate last fall after previously serving as a state representative. Democrats have had a four-decade-long winning streak in the race for governor. Drazen lost to now-Governor Tina Kotek by 3.5 points in 2022, but that race looked very different. It featured a rare third candidate, former State Senator Betsy Johnson, so a rematch this fall could look very different. And unofficial results from Josephine County. As of 12:30 a.m. this morning, current Commissioner Colleen Martin and former Commissioner John West had the highest numbers, 46.46% and 29.34% respectively. For County Commissioner Position 1, Chad Hansen and Mark Jones had the two highest voter numbers at 33.62% and 21.65% respectively for Commissioner 2 position. All four will progress to the November election. County Clerk Rhiannon Hinkles will continue in her current position with 64.22% of the vote, as will legal counsel Wally Hicks, who ran unopposed as legal counsel. Dustin Calvo had the highest number of votes for county treasurer at 42.31%, with Simon Hare coming in at 37.73%. The two will move forward to the November election. The animal shelter and animal control five-year local option tax won with a favorable 53.64% of the vote. The five-year local option tax to hire a and maintain firefighter EMTs for the Illinois Valley Rural Fire Protection District received 51.63% of the yes votes. The next results are scheduled to be posted to the county website May 27th by 5 p.m. Those are a few things you need to know on the Double R.
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1: You know, ever since Rowan was telling us about the churro fries, I haven't stopped thinking about those.
0: I was just literally thinking about the same thing, going, when are we going to get some of those delivered?
1: Is that a new feature?
0: I have no idea.
1: I even brought this up to Lucas because I was like, hey, I know we enjoy the Disneyland churros, and Rowan recently won Casablanca Coffee and Grill and said that they have churro fries with caramel and chocolate sauce. I feel like I can hear the conversation that took place, and now I'm like, I want to eat one.
0: Well, I just did a quick search asking the interwebs what are churro fries, and according to the interwebs, they're a crispy, sweet dessert that combines the classic Spanish fried dough with the shape, texture, and convenient size of French fries. They're typically served hot, rolled in cinnamon sugar, and often paired with dipping sauces like caramel or melted chocolate. And they were popularized, boy, that was a tricky one, by chains like Burger King?
1: You know, I think I'd trust Casablanca Coffee and Grill's churro fries before the BK Lounge.
0: Is the internet talking about the French toast sticks? Are they confused?
1: Well, those are not the same.
0: No.
1: I mean, I like French toast, but that's not the same thing.
0: Huh. Interesting.
1: But yeah, churro fries are on their menu, so I don't know how long they've been there. So I don't know if somebody can attest

0: to that, but...
1: Andy, how do we get a delivery?
0: Churro fries. $6.50.
1: Huh. Well, there's only one way to find out.
0: Man, their menu makes me need to add them to my list of places I would like to frequent, like at dinner.
1: Yeah.
0: But I'm never in Grants Pass at night. So it makes it really difficult, but...
1: I can't tell you how many times I've picked up a kid from practice, and they're like, are you at Casablanca?
0: Does Casablanca DoorDash?
1: Oh, can't you DoorDash most places? I don't know. We don't use DoorDash.
0: I don't either.
1: Where's Brock when we need him?
0: But I was thinking, I wonder if these could be, like, if you DoorDash, could they bring him to the Boatnik booth on Friday when we're standing there for several hours? Would that work?
1: I don't know. Would that be weird? Like, there's food literally right across from you.
0: Yeah, but not a churro fry. That's all I want. I want to know what those taste like, because I can't eat a whole bunch of those. I would have a hard time. But they just sound really good.
1: Well, I guess we'll see. When it happens, right?
0: I'm here for it. I may just have to go.
1: We just have to let it come to us.
0: Maybe that's where I'll go after the parade on Saturday.
1: Wait a second. What time do they open?
0: Well, they're open for breakfast.
1: What time?
0: I don't know.
1: While we're waiting for an hour and a half to get the parade started?
0: Maybe we'll just go
1: before. Do you see where I'm going here?
0: I'm picking up what you're putting down. Let's see here.
1: If we're staged anywhere close to where we've been staged in the past, then we're easily within walking distance.
0: Let's see. Hours.
1: How do we make that happen?
0: 8 a.m.
1: The parade starts at 9? Is that right? 10? I don't even know. I just know we have to be here early.
0: We do have to be here early. The parade is at 10.
1: Oh, okay.
0: Seems like perfect time for churro fries.
1: Yeah, it does.
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1: I'm going to say Lillen.
0: Thank you.
1: If that's wrong, she hasn't told me otherwise.
0: I started to second-guess myself. That's what I thought. You know what? I'll just ask you. I'll just sit this one out.
1: That's what we're going with. Lillen.
0: Lillen.
1: Lillen. It's how it's spelled, so that's what... I can't think of a different way to say it, so...
0: That's what we're going with.
1: That's it. So Tom Hanks is obviously very well known, very distinct roles he has played over the years, one of which happens to be Sheriff Woody from the iconic Toy Story. You may not know Tom's younger brother, Jim. Jim is who they bring in to help with all of the other extra roles in regards to Woody's voice. If you were to buy a toy Sheriff Woody and it has one of those pull strings on the back where then he yells, "There's a snake in my boot," that is Jim.
0: Why are they using Jim instead?
1: It's a really, really good question. Obviously, Tom Hanks is busy. He's got a lot of roles on his plate. And apparently, they have brought Jim in because they are nearly identical. And he has been lending his voice to help out with Woody projects for years and years and years. Merchandise, video games, movie shorts that they have put together.
0: Does he get paid the same rate as his brother?
1: I doubt that.
0: Like, we have an idea. You sound the same, but the pay is different.
1: I would imagine there's a probably reasonable amount of money that he is paid because it's not like... He's going in and voicing an entire movie. He's just doing, you know, one-off shots here and there. And he is immensely grateful for the opportunity. He says that he stays as true to the character as he possibly can when he steps in for his brother. So he voices the Disney California Adventure Park Midway Mania. If you are on that ride, you are hearing Tom Hanks' brother, Jim.
0: No kidding.
1: Yeah.
0: Who knew?
1: Mm-hmm. They said when they were recording lines, Jim gave the suggestion that it would be cool if, like, Woody is speaking to the kids. So he even gets, like, some input into what it is that his role includes with voicing different things. And so they've been working together for years. You can also hear him on Pixar did one of their, like, shorts, which is, like, a quick little blip of a film called Lamp Life, which came out in 2020. He also did the Dreamlight Valley and Kingdom Hearts III, which are both Disney games. He is being featured on the Love It Film podcast, and he has actually been helping voice roles that Tom plays for over 30 years.
0: Wow. I didn't even know he had a brother.
1: Well, there you go.
0: I wonder how it works when you voice like the toys and stuff. I wonder if they pay you a flat fee or if you get a percentage of sales.
1: Like royalties?
0: Yeah.
1: Probably.
0: Because that would be a pretty good gig.
1: I mean, I feel like that's something that he was able to luck into for the most part.
0: Yeah, I mean, call what you want, I guess. I don't know. What do they say? Sometimes it's better to be lucky than good. Just so happens that your brother is starring in all these roles and you sound very similar. And they're like, oh, we could pay this guy.
1: To be fair, they are... They look very similar. Very, very similar. It's kind of uncanny. I mean, obviously, they're brothers. It's kind of uncanny.
0: Yeah.
1: But it's really cool to see that that's even a thing. Because I don't know that I would have ever thought that.
0: I had no idea.
1: Yeah. He's been doing it for over 30 years.
0: Hmm.
1: Not a bad gig.
0: Yeah. That's where I'm a little disappointed. I didn't have any brothers.
1: There you go.
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1: 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Sunshine, 79 for the high, overnight low of 48 with a few clouds, sunshine. And we could see 88-ish. Then about the same thing on Friday, then the same thing on Saturday, and then maybe again on Sunday, and then it gets a little bit cooler on Monday with a chance of maybe a sprinkle or two, just because it is Boatnik weekend.
2: It is a little bit warmer than what it said yesterday for Monday. I think yesterday it still showed 69, and now it shows like 78.
1: Yeah.
2: So.
1: And 67 on Tuesday.
2: Yeah, I think everything's kind of pushed out like Tuesday, Wednesday of next week instead of starting on Monday.
1: Then by the following weekend, the last weekend of the month, that's the 30th and 31st. It looks like right around 80-ish. So kind of just the roller coaster that we're riding on. Sunset 8:33 tonight, back up at 5:45 tomorrow morning, Grand Village, Rio Grande Village, Texas. Topped out at 109 in the low of McKay, Idaho, where they got down to 12.
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1: It's time to roll, baby.
0: What are we rolling?
1: We are... Well, if you head over to the Rogue Valley YMCA on the 24th, it is the soft opening for the Rolling Stones mobile skating rink.
0: What?
1: Yeah.
0: They see us rolling.
1: They say you can bring out the whole family for music, skating, snacks, laughs. They are not paying us to talk about them, but as a duo that has been speaking about roller skating rinks for the entirety that we have been doing this morning show together, I think this is very cool.
0: Yeah. You've never received a better blister. A more enjoyable blister, I might add.
1: $15 per hour to skate, $5 for your skate rental, water and drinks are available for purchase, snacks too, and they say that this is a soft start, so you'll be able to kind of see what their plan is in store for what they want to see moving forward on different locations on where you'll find this group. They are listed on Facebook as Rolling Stones Mobile Skating Rink if you want to find them. I started following them because I just think it's really cool to get a new generation into the same activities that previous generations got to participate in.
0: Yeah, I see it potentially making a comeback.
1: Big time.
0: At least I hope so. I think it would be great if there was a way to skate. See what I did there?
1: Uh-huh.
0: I think they need it. I think it'd be good for the kids.
1: I do too. I mean, I know that we live in such different times than what once was, where if I go back to my roller skating days, I would be given, you know, some cash and dropped off on a Friday night only to be picked up hours later. And the location of the skating rink that is still open in my hometown, ironically enough,
0: don't rub it in,
1: is under a bridge. So it is a bit sketch on the location, but
0: if you can get inside, it's worth it.
1: Yeah. And just, times are very different where you could drop kids off and then pick them up later. Because that was back when we didn't have phones. Like, you had to use the payphone outside.
0: Uh-huh, and you just stood there waiting. Like, I wonder when they're going to get done shopping and come back and pick us up. And it was right.

0: down the street here, which I'm still sad about that. I know it's indoor storage facility now, but we had one of the best skating rinks in America, I feel like. Maybe I just feel that way because I grew up going there. But it was awesome. And you'd sit outside and just wait. Because they'd drop us off and be like, we're going grocery shopping.
1: Yeah, and you could just skate because they would have, like, day skates. And that's what this one is. It's from 11 to 4.
0: Oh.
1: So it's a perfect midday event this Sunday. I am curious, the Big Lots location, is there anything in there?
0: Here?
1: Here or Medford.
0: Oh, no, you want to go in on a side business or what?
1: I mean, I feel like that would be the perfect type of location for some skating.
0: Yeah, just watch out for the poles, the support beams in the middle
1: of the
0: store.
1: That's what I need to stop me when I'm skating. I need something to run into.
0: You hook it with your arm and spin around until you yak on the floor.
1: Perfect.
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0: George Strait, Easy Come, Easy Go on the Double R as we get ready to have a little fun.
1: We're ready for What Is It Wednesday? You'll find it at Farmers.
0: The question is, are you ready for What Is It Wednesday? As we have a whole pile of clues, and we're going to give you an opportunity to win a gift card to Farmers coming up after Old Dominion.

0: guy, get your texting fingers ready. We need you to text the answer as soon as you think you have the correct answer, or you can just throw out a bunch of answers you're not sure about. Maybe you get lucky. Who knows? 541-916-5947. We're going to put 30 seconds on the clock, give you a new clue every 30 seconds until we get a winner.
1: We are ready on my end. I've got the lifeline in front of me. Donnie already thinks he knows the answer.
0: Did he already guess?
1: Yes. Shuffle. Oh, sorry, Donnie.
0: All right, here we go. Clue number one. I'm not glamorous, but I do the dirty work. 541-916-5947.
1: Mike says chupacabra.
0: Huh?
1: Rainbird sprinkler. Plunger. Ho. Plunger.
0: I mean, plunger does apply.
1: It does.
0: It's not the correct answer.
1: Toilet brush, toilet bowl scrubber, wheelbarrow, dog pooper scooper.
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1: Spray washer.
0: Here we go. 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
0: 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Is it Robin Williams?
1: Mop and Glow?
0: I can't remember the movie. Here we go. I turn UGG into wow. I turn UGG into wow, not ShamWow.
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0: Huh?
1: Deck cleaner. Nice job, Kimberly. Big winner this morning, scoring a gift certificate to Farmers. We also received Swiffer, steam mop, beer, shop vac, and shovel. Coming in late. But Kimberly, nice work this morning. You've scored that gift card, and we will have that waiting for you at the front desk.
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1: They are at it again down in San Fran, giving away a ton of money.
0: More on that after Brooks and Dunn have played something country on the Double R.

0: Brooks and Dunn play something country here on the Double R.
1: There is a treasure hunt once again underway in San Francisco, where a group has buried more than $10,000 somewhere in San Fran.
0: And you have to find it?
1: Yes.
0: Finders keepers?
1: Correct. 1 year ago, they announced that they buried a $10,000 treasure chest, and it was found within 11 hours. They decided to do it again. They upped the ante by just $1 more, and they said that it is located within 7 miles of the San Francisco City Hall. It weighs more than 150 pounds and is buried 1 foot deep. It is now the third week since they announced the buried treasure, and they are also getting a lot of controversy because people are just digging
0: wherever they feel like.
1: Correct.
0: They located the treasure. Are they giving out clues?
1: Yes. Every now and again, I think they have clues. If you follow the site where they made the announcement for the treasure hunt, but they said that the people that are digging are not filling their holes back up. They're just leaving them, and it's causing the Parks and Rec Department of these other people to be frustrated, which totally get that. And they had to post saying it is not here, like in the areas that people seem to have dug up and created a bit of a mess. They've had to say, please don't dig here anymore. It is not there.
0: But wouldn't they just move on to the next spot and dig somewhere else?
1: You would think so, except then the next keep spot. Going.
0: Yeah, that's what I'm saying. Like, just move on to the next spot.
1: Uh-huh.
0: Start digging again, and then you don't find it, and you move, and you start digging again.
1: The group that, it's an anonymous group that does it, and they have announced they're receiving pleading emails from the Parks and Rec Gardeners and Angel Island Rangers, who are trying to keep their spaces beautiful and saying that there is too much destruction. So they have said, it is not here. It is not on Angel Island. It is not near the Francisco Park. Make sure you fill your holes, leave the landscape better than you found it, clean up the trash, celebrate the city. They said next year should
0: they clean up their own trash first.
1: Well, they said next year should they continue to do this, they need people to not bury the treasure. It needs to be out in plain sight.
0: That's the thing. That's what I was just thinking. I know that, like, around the rodeo, I believe, in Reading, they do something like this where they hide cash and you're trying to find the loot and they give out new clues every day.
1: Yeah.
0: I know my brother-in-law sometimes gets into it and tries to find it and has been very close a handful of times, but I think

0: in this situation down in Reading that it's like that, where it's not buried.
1: It's like when they do the glass bottles.
0: Yeah. Like, they're out there. You're not going to have to tear up the landscape in order to find it.
1: This is definitely buried. In fact, they said that you do need a shovel because it is in the ground somewhere.
0: Watch, now we're going to have more rules and regulations. You know, the city of San Francisco is probably going to put something in place where there's a no-digging rule.
1: Oh, probably.
0: Or no-burying rule from now on. It's probably what's going to end up happening.
1: $10,000, though.
0: I'd be digging for $10,000.
1: Yeah.
0: Hey, speaking of treasures, what do you think of my sweatshirt that I wore today?
1: That's nice.
0: Where do you think I got it?
1: Is it Grants Pass Cross Country?
0: Well, it's cross country, but it's district track meet today, and I don't have any track stuff. So, but I did find this recently.
1: Goodwill?
0: Yeah. I think it was like $5. And it's nice. So comfortable.
1: What year is it from?
0: Who knows?
1: Is there anything on the back?
0: I don't know. Is there?
1: No.
0: I didn't think so. I found like 5 different gems a couple of weeks ago when we went there.
1: Nice.
0: Like, somebody had apparently cleaned out their GP gear and a lot of track and field and cross country stuff. And I had a whole armload. I came home, I'm like, check. There was like a throwback jacket. It didn't really fit anyone. I was like, dang it. I tried it on, but I think it was a woman's jacket. So
1: what color is it?
0: It was blue and white.
1: Okay.
0: Yeah. Very nice, though. Like old school throwback. Windbreaker? No.
1: Windbreakers, I feel like, are making a comeback.
0: Oh, yeah.
1: They don't do anything for the wind, but they are...
0: if you're looking for a light jacket,
1: yeah,
0: and you don't want to sweat to death, but you need a little something, extra layer. But yeah, it was a total score.
1: Those are real popular in the 80s.
0: Feeling very comfortable, very cozy.
1: Nice.
0: It's the maiden voyage today.
1: Well, there you go.
0: And yes, it's not cross-country season, but it's got the shoe with the wings, so I feel like it kind of applies.
1: Sure.
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0: Here's Alan Jackson of Gone Country. Mornings with Jason and Ashley from the By Mars studio.
1: We have got a couple of pictures that are hoping to still get your votes before Friday morning.
0: So a little bit of time to get yours in. 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
1: We have four photos that are hoping to still get your votes as we get closer to Friday to win the not-so-secret Life of Pets and scoring a gift certificate to the Grange Co-op.
0: Definitely some good ones. Have you peeked to see who is doing well?
1: You know, I really thought we were going to have a runaway, and now I don't think so.
0: Yeah, as soon as I started scrolling, I saw quite a few votes for one particular photo, but then I scrolled a little bit further, and then it swung a different direction.
1: Mm-hmm, completely.
0: We'll see what happens, but if you know someone in one of these photos, it's a great idea to share and help them out, because they really want to win that gift card.
1: That's right. We've got a lot of votes already on here. If you have not looked at the photos, facebook.com/morningswithjasonandashley. There's two dogs, a pig, and a horse, and they all include their humans in each picture as well.
0: Yep. Most votes at the end of the week, going to pick up that gift card to Grange Co-op. Every single week we do it, and it's just a lot of fun to spread the love around. People really enjoy winning those gift cards, and we enjoy seeing the photos.
1: Man, they come in handy. I was just at the Grange the other day using a gift card that I forgot that I got at Christmas time when they had some deal where if you bought, I think it was Carhartt, if you bought something, you got a gift card in return. And I had to go to the Grange the other day for the umpteenth time for stepping stones because I keep putting them in different places. In this, we got rid of our bark and put rock down.

0: and all around my garden, I'm finding it difficult to like step on the rock. And so I've been moving rock and putting stepping stones down so I can water my garden. And then I just keep creating more space. And these poor people, because every time I go in, there's no tag outside where they have all of their stepping stones. And so I have to ask them to pull up my account to look at what I bought the previous time I was there.
1: Ah, I see.
0: So they can pull up the right stuff. And then this time I happened to, when I reached in my wallet, I was like trying to grab my card and went, there's a Grange gift card in here. Sweet. And so I didn't have to spend any money.
1: And when did you use it?
0: A couple days ago.
1: Yeah. I used mine from Christmas about a week and a half ago.
0: I didn't even know I had it. It was like total shock because I was trying to grab my debit card and I had like sifted through cards that are just in my wallet. And I was like, well, that says the Grange on it.
1: Jackpot.
0: And then I was trying to remember why I even had it. And it was because I remember buying Carhartt stuff around Christmas time.
1: Yeah, I think mine came from my mother-in-law.
0: Like an actual gift?
1: Yeah. Great.
0: Mine wasn't a gift. It was if you spent so much money, right. You got something in return, like through something they were doing.
1: All I know is I saw that the pants that I wear were on sale, I think part of their Mother's Day thing.
0: Okay.
1: And I went in and I found one pair of the right size.
0: Pants on sale for Mother's Day makes a lot of sense.
1: Well, you know, all their jeans were on sale. Like jackpot. Found one pair that was right size. They were on sale. Plus I had a $30 gift card. Like sweet.
0: Even better.
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1: It looks like they've determined where the Super Bowl is going to be in a couple of years.
0: More of the same?
1: But different.
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1: The Super Bowl will be headed to Music City in 2030.
0: First of all, it sounds very weird to hear you say 2030.
1: Yeah, I don't know how to compute that.
0: Well, earlier this morning before you got here, I think it was Grandpa Pete who said he hadn't been on vacation since 2004.
1: Oh, my goodness.
0: And so I was doing the math, subtraction.
1: Yeah.
0: Yeah, 2026 minus 2004. And I went, was that really 22 years ago?
1: Yeah.
0: You know, it was still early. And I didn't get enough sleep last night. So I'm like questioning my math. Like, no, I'm pretty sure that's right. It's so weird to think about that, though. And
1: sure.
0: Then to hear you say 2030.
1: Yeah, it's weird.
0: Hold on a second. This is where we are, I guess, huh?
1: Yeah. First time ever, Nashville will be hosting the big game.
0: Well, they are on the come up.
1: And maybe by that point, we'll actually see country music during the halftime show.
0: I doubt it.
1: If it's in Nashville, that would be the most ridiculous thing to bring in a different genre of music.
0: Oh, it definitely would be a weird move to not have country music in Music City. But stranger things have happened. I'm sure there are a lot of people that are hoping we get country music before 2030. But if not before, then why not then?
1: I was going to say it wouldn't shock me if they just wait and do it once they're in Nashville.
0: Uh-huh. It is nice to see a different city get the Super Bowl because I feel like there are a handful of cities that get the Super Bowl on a regular basis. Obviously, San Francisco has had it. Miami. What are some of the other...
1: Like the same places that get it all the time.
0: Yeah.
1: Well, you're going to get next, like in 2027, it'll be in California at SoFi Stadium.
0: Oh, that's right.
1: And then we go all the way over to Atlanta, Georgia in 2028. And then in 2029, it's at Allegiant Stadium in Nevada. And then we go to Tennessee for 2030. So weird.
0: Yeah, I was just looking to see if I could find the cities that have hosted the Super Bowl the most, but not clicking on all cylinders.
1: Not working?
0: Well, let's see.
1: Miami, Florida, New Orleans are tied for most Super Bowl hostings at 11 games each.
0: That's quite a few. Does it say who follows them?
1: Greater Los Angeles area has had 8. Tampa has had 5. Phoenix or Glendale, Arizona's had 4. Atlanta, Georgia's had 3. San Diego's had 3. And so has Houston.
0: Well, and they think they try and keep it in either nice climates that time of year or stadiums with a dome so the weather doesn't impact the Super Bowl.
1: And also it has to go by the capacity on how many people can fit. Because I know that's why Seattle hasn't been able to host a Super Bowl is because they fall short of the capacity minimum.
0: What's the minimum? Do we know?
1: Like 70,000.
0: Okay.
1: So, and

0: Additionally, they have to also consider the required parking spaces within 1 mile of all stadiums, and they have to have 35,000 parking spaces available. These are all things I was not aware that they take into consideration. It's always just been, why do they not host them here? But obviously, you're trying to make bank on how many tickets you can sell, and if there are people that are using their own modes of transportation, you have to factor all of that in.
1: That does make sense. Because some of these stadiums, there's very limited parking, and you need to take public transit or something like that. You don't want to hassle with trying to get one of those expensive spots.
0: For Lumen specifically, their field maxes out at 68,740 seats, and the NFL mandates a minimum of 70,000 seats for the Super Bowl. And with those parking situations, it has to have at least 35,000 within a mile. And in Seattle, they currently offer just under 27,000.
1: So they're still about 5,000 parking spots away. I was going to say, as far as the capacity, like, bring in some temporary bleachers. Where else can we stick people?
0: Because
1: they're not really that far off on the capacity for the stadium. It's more of a parking issue, it sounds like.
0: Yeah, it's kind of interesting that that's the way that they do that, but
1: I mean, it makes sense to make it as easy as possible.
0: Sure.
1: But everything's so darn expensive.
0: And it makes sense why these other places have hosted as many as they have, because they seem to have adequate capacity and parking.
1: Yeah. I bet that Nashville Super Bowl, those tickets are going to be off the charts.
0: Yeah, no kidding.
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0: Reba on the double R's, we get to a few things you need to know.
1: KOBI 5 reports starting June 1st, the Oregon Department of Human Services wants SNAP households to know that they need to complete an interview when they apply or renew their food benefits. During the pandemic, some folks were allowed to skip renewal interviews. This includes cases where all adults were 60 or older or met the SNAP definition of disability, or no one in the household had income from work. But interviews will return. They'll be required upon renewing existing benefits or when one applies for new benefits. ODHS said in an interview that can sound intimidating, but they are intended to confirm information, prevent errors, and make sure people receive the correct benefit amounts and more. Interviews can be held in person or over the phone, and more info is available online.
0: From Kobe, voters have soundly rejected the controversial Oregon gas tax, more than 80% saying no to the tax hike. It would have raised Oregon's gas tax by 6 cents, as well as dramatically increased registration and title fees at the DMV. This was an effort to rescue transportation funding and prevent hundreds of layoffs at ODOT. Democrats tried to repeal the unpopular bill after 250,000 voters signed a petition to put it on the ballot. Public testimony in Salem was so overwhelmingly against it that many experts expected voters to reject it even before gas prices spiked after the U.S. attacked Iran. While many aren't surprised it was rejected, what it means for ODOT funding and potential layoffs at the agency will be something to watch in the coming days.
1: KOBI 5 reports construction is underway on the Salvation Army's project to expand transitional housing at Hope House. Hope House has helped unhoused people in Medford since 1996. The program works to transition people from homelessness to housing by providing case management, job placement assistance, temporary housing, and more. The new Hope Lofts project will more than double Hope House's current capacity in their studios, with 7 new fully furnished lofts set to open in July. Salvation Army says that locally, housing continues to be a critical need. The project is funded in part by local organizations such as All Care Health, Jackson Care Connect, and more. Construction began in October of last year and is expected to be complete by next month. The ribbon cutting for Hope Lofts is scheduled for July 17th.
0: The next round of unofficial results are in for the 2026 primary election in Josephine County as of 12:30 a.m. this morning. Current Commissioner Colleen Martin and former Commissioner John West had the highest numbers, 46.46% and 29.34% respectively, for County Commissioner Position 1. Chad Hansen and Mark Jones had the two highest voter numbers at 33.62% and 21.65% respectively for Commissioner Position 2. All four will progress to the November election. County Clerk Rhiannon Hinkles will continue in her current position with 64.22% of the vote, as will Legal Counsel Wally Hicks, who ran unopposed as legal counsel. Dustin Calvo, who had the highest number of votes for County Treasurer at 42.31%, with Simon Hare coming in at 37.73%. The two will move forward to the November election. The Animal Shelter and Animal Control 5-year local option tax won with a favorable 53.64% of the vote. The 5-year local option tax to hire and maintain firefighter EMTs for the Illinois Valley Rural Fire Protection District received 51.63% of the yes votes. The next results are scheduled to be posted to the county website May 27th by 5 p.m.
1: And those are a few things you need to know.
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0: Thank you so much. I would like to say we're going to have a 45th anniversary party every single day at Kalise. How about that?
1: Well, you know how much I like to party, so I'm with that one, honey.
0: All right. Well, you're in charge of the conga line because the live music starts this Memorial weekend. Friday, Saturday, Sunday, and Monday. Food trucks, music, dancing girls, good time is going to be had by all.
1: By all is right.
0: Stay local, come see us at the Galise Resort, and make memories happen.
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0: Kelly Roll and Lainey Wilson Saved Me here on the Double R. Mornings with Jason and Ashley from the Bi-Mart studio.
1: He says he was trying to test Wade mode.
0: Really?
1: Yeah. Did not work out in his favor. A guy has now been arrested after he intentionally drove his Tesla Cybertruck into Grapevine Lake. The truck quickly became disabled and began taking on water, to which the driver and everybody else that was inside of his vehicle had to abandon it before first responders were able to pull it from the shoreline.
0: It is kind of funny watching someone climb out the window. I'm not really familiar with all of the features of a Tesla Cybertruck. Is Wade mode supposed to make it water capable?
1: Wade mode is a specialized off-road setting on the Tesla Cybertruck designed to help the vehicle safely navigate shallow bodies of water like creeks or flooded roads. It works by raising the suspension to its maximum height and pressurizing the high-voltage battery pack to keep water and debris out. The maximum depth is designed for water up to 32 inches deep,

0: which is roughly the top of the tires. The feature remains active for a maximum of 30 minutes, which after it will automatically deactivate. It can take up to 10 minutes for the vehicle to fully raise and pressurize the battery before you enter the water. And despite popular rumors, the Cybertruck being able to float or act as a boat, it is strictly a land vehicle, so driving into deep bodies of water like a lake will quickly disable the truck and cause it to take on water.
1: So the key word here is shallow water.
0: Yeah, if it's flooding, you've got really bad rain in the forecast and you are going through a flooded space, then it would work.
1: Boy, not only did it not work, he got arrested in the process.
0: Yeah, he actually, not only did he get arrested, but he also had no valid boat registration.
1: Oh, what? They got him on a technicality.
0: Well, you can't operate a vehicle in a closed section of a park and also have no valid boat registration. So he's in jail.
1: I'm just over here shaking my head.
0: Yeah.
1: And those things aren't cheap, right?
0: A Tesla?
1: Cybertruck? What are those going for?
0: What does it?
1: I've only seen a handful driving around.
0: Anywhere from $79,990 to roughly $100,000, depending on the trim level and the options you select.
1: Ah, the trim package and the options.
0: That'll get you.
1: Always adding more to the final price of the vehicle.
0: $79,000 for a...
1: But that's really nothing compared to what some of these new trucks are going for. I know I've driven by a handful of the lots, and I'm like, $89,000 for a new truck?
0: And it's a...
1: Or even more.
0: Cybertruck.
1: Yeah, but some people rave about them.
0: Yeah, I am not sweet. Some people.
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1: Should be a beautiful day today. 79 for the high this evening. Partly cloudy and dropping down to 48 for the low. Moving into Thursday, we're just going to see a huge temp jump. Sunny and 88 both tomorrow, Friday, and Saturday. And it does look like that's going to continue into Sunday. And then Monday, probably not as warm and a little cloudy. Sunset tonight at 8:33, sunrise at 5:45. Hotspot was 109 in Rio Grande Village, Texas, and the low was 12 in McKay, Idaho.
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1: If you were excited to see Sir Mix-a-Lot, he apparently is no longer going to be a part of the CNC Music Factory event, but it also looks like they have added in Real McCoy and DJ Scribble to take the place of Sir Mix-a-Lot.
0: What's Real McCoy been up to?
1: Missing? I don't know.
0: We also have another night.
1: Another night? Mm-hmm.
0: I still don't know the words. It's been 30
1: years.
0: You're
1: not into the Euro dance pop?
0: Oh, no, I'll crank it if it comes on. It was on my Ultimate Dance Party CD.
1: I know that they sing the Come and Get Your Love also. It's got a more like beat
0: Come and get
1: to
0: your
1: it.
0: Love. Come and get your love. Come and get your love.
1: Their own version.
0: Yeah.
1: There you go. I feel like it's still going to be a good night because you're also still getting the like 90s hip hop vibe. You're still getting CNC Music Factory. You're still going to sweat.
0: There are going to be some serious calories burned and consumed all at the same time.
1: The party is on.
0: Mom's Gone Wild. That's what they should have named this show.
1: Yeah, it is going to be a good time. I don't know a lot about DJ Scribble, but I would imagine you're just going to get a whole night of fantastic music. They did say on their Facebook, because I saw a couple people that were pumped for Sir Mix-a-Lot, you can get a refund or you still make plans to go. And now that you've got additions to the show, it might bring in a different group of folks excited to see that show.
0: Yeah, it should be a good time.
1: I mean, it's music, and it's good music taking you back to a nostalgic time. So if you listen to Sir Mix-a-Lot and CNC Music Factory, you probably also listen to Real McCoy.
0: Right. Wouldn't those be considered oldies now?
1: Oh, no.
0: Sorry.
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2: The Hidden Valley Mustangs improved to 20-4 on the season yesterday with a 7-0 shutout win at Phoenix. The Mustangs will host Phoenix on Friday for a doubleheader to close out their regular season schedule. North Valley swept a doubleheader against Coquille 14-0 and 17-0. Crater won at Springfield 19-2. Glendale beat North Douglas 8-5. West Salem beat South Medford 2-1. And Roseburg beat Sheldon 8-4.
1: White Sox beat the Mariners 2-1 in Seattle last night. Seattle and Chicago play their series finale today at 1:10. The Diamondbacks beat the Giants 5-3 in Arizona. The Giants and Diamondbacks close out their series today at 12:40. And the New York Yankees ace Gerrit Cole make his season debut on Friday in his first major league start since undergoing Tommy John surgery last year. New York had been weighing whether to have Cole make a seventh and final rehab start or to activate him to face the first place Tampa Bay Rays at Yankee Stadium on Friday.
2: The Knicks had a 115-104 comeback win over the Cavaliers in overtime in Game 1 yesterday in New York. Game 2 will be at 5 p.m. tomorrow night, also in New York, and in the NBA this evening. The San Antonio Spurs leading the Western Conference Finals 1-0, play the Thunder in Oklahoma City at 5:30.
1: In the National Hockey League, the Western Conference Final Series has Game 1 tonight with the Las Vegas Golden Knights in Denver to take on the Colorado Avalanche at 5 p.m.
2: And Caitlin Clark is going to be serving as the Grand Marshal of the Indianapolis 500 on Sunday. Indiana Fever Star is going to be giving the traditional command for drivers to report to their cars before the 110th edition at the Indianapolis Motor Speedway.
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0: Waking up the Rogue Valley and beyond for 10 years.
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1: Little update on the timing if you would like to be there when they unveil the new Vietnam War wall.
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1: They have given all the info if you would like to attend the unveiling of the new memorial wall that is honoring American service members who lost their lives in the Vietnam War. It's built in a similar style to the memorial that is in Washington, D.C. This wall is just outside of where Rogue X and Logos Charter School is on Ross Lane. And if you would like to be there for the official opening of the wall, it is being held on Memorial Day. They are doing a public ceremony with several speakers. This is happening at 1:30, but they do say if you get there about 12:45, that is the suggested arrival time. And if you were to just take yourself to Logos, you should be in the right vicinity.
0: Just spin you around and point you in the right direction.
1: Over there. I mean, there's so much happening in that area with Rogue X and now the pickleball, I don't know what you call that, complex.
0: Yeah, and I was just talking to someone the other day who was like, man, you excited about the Cornhole World Championships? Like, oh yeah, that's right. That's
1: who happening. Isn't?
0: Remember we talked about that so long ago?
1: Uh-huh.
0: But people are pretty hardcore, and I guess a really big deal, obviously, to be hosting that. But
1: yes,
0: that whole area is exploding, and obviously a lot of great things for people to be able to enjoy.
1: Yeah, it kind of makes me a little bummed that they closed the Starbucks that was right down the street from there.
0: Why would they do that?
1: Well, why did they close the one here in Grants Pass?
0: Well, that place is jinxed.
1: Yeah.
0: But yeah, it is kind of weird. You'd think that with as much traffic that that would be a hot spot for parents trying to survive tournaments and other things.
1: You would think so.
0: I'm just speaking from experience.
1: Not so much.
0: But no, good stuff. And I know it's been a long time coming. A lot of people have worked very hard to make that happen. So it's very cool to see it happening.
1: Yeah, I think that's really awesome.
0: Also, it's Wednesday, and that means you get to save some money at the Grants Pass Papa Murphy's locations if you text PAPA. It's real simple. P-A-P-A to 541-916-5947. Any side for just $5 with the purchase of any pizza. Of course, we have different deals Monday, Tuesday, and Wednesday. Today's is PAPA, so text it in 541-916-5947.
1: You can also text the word PARADISE to the Lifer line as well in a separate message. You'll get a bounce back coupon to save $10 off your car wash at Paradise Car Wash.
0: Is that going to do it?
1: Cassie will be joining you from the Bi-Mart studio next.
0: Also, I will not be here tomorrow. Thank you for reminding me earlier this morning that I am chaperoning the Oregon Caves field trip tomorrow with the fourth grade class.
1: Are you excited?
0: Yeah, but I kind of forgot. It's been kind of a busy week. So thank you for reminding me.
1: Hopefully you don't forget in the morning.
0: You want me to call you from the school bus?
1: Oh, no. No, I don't. I feel like that would be very loud.
0: All right. Well, it's just one day off for the field trip. That'll be back on Friday. So enjoy your Wednesday, and I'll see you back here on Friday.
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0: still, that ain't me no more. Here on 94.7, it's the Double R, and good morning. Once again, Cassie Cal is back in the Bi-Mart studio with you, holding down the fort until about 2 o'clock and playing your brand of country. More big hits on the way. Stick around for some artists like Tim McGraw, little Tracy Lawrence, Alabama, and Alan Jackson. It's all the good stuff. That's what we got right here on 94.7.
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0: Ginger Smith, if the boot fits, here on the Double R. Well, I sure do hope yesterday that you voted. Because, you know, if you don't vote, you don't get to complain. And it is one of the things that so many have fought and died for as we come up upon Memorial Day to give us our right to be able to vote. So, like I said, I really hope that you did. I do have some unofficial election results for you. Just so you know, the results, the officials, will be posted to the county website by May 27th at 5 p.m. Rhiannon Hinkles was up very late yesterday working on calculating all of this for you, but the primary election results are in, and right now, current Commissioner Colleen Martin and former Commissioner John West have the highest numbers, respectively, for County Commissioner Position 1. Chad Hansen and Mark Jones have the two highest number voters for Commissioner Position Number 2, so all four will progress to the November election to see who takes the win. County Clerk Rhiannon Hinkles will continue in her current position with a 64.22% of the vote, which, like I said, she was a very, very busy lady yesterday. And it looks like she's going to stay busy come November. Legal counsel Wally Hicks, who ran unopposed, obviously will also be in his same position. Dustin Calvo had the highest number of votes for county treasurer, with Simon Hare coming in second. The two will also be moving forward to the November election. And the animal shelter and animal control five-year local option tax won a 53.64 favorable vote. And the five-year local option tax to hire and maintain firefighters and EMTs for Ivy Rural Fire Protection District also took a yes vote on that. That is great news. So just a reminder, the official results will be posted to the county website May 27th by 5 p.m. And once again, thank you to all of those that did cast their ballots.
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0: Jackson with Little Bitty here on 94.7. It's KRRM. And I read something this morning that had my jaw drop, and I could just not imagine having to do this. So Nicholas Galitzin, that is the new He-Man for the Masters of the Universe movie, obviously had to follow a pretty intense training regimen to play He-Man. He said, though, that he ate up to 5,000 calories a day. Could you imagine? And you know the guy is not eating 5,000 calories a day in Big Mac and French fries, right? He's got to have the healthy proteins, the healthy starches, all of those things. I mean, granted, yeah, he ate 5,000 calories a day, but he also lifted weights for 3 hours. Judging by the picture of him as He-Man, I guess I'll say it worked.
1: Grants Pass Broadcasting, along with Rogue Credit Union, salutes the devotion to their sport and their teammates demonstrated by young athletes and weekly supports one of these fine young people. This week, Grants Pass Broadcasting and Rogue Credit Union salutes Brooklyn Kuykendall, a junior at Grants Pass High School and a multi-sport athlete. Currently, Brooklyn is a major part of the Lady Cavers softball team that's in contention for a home playoff spot. A pitcher, Brooklyn serves up 3 pitches to keep batters baffled. A fastball, a change, and a curveball. And when she needs an out, she relies on the change. In addition to holding opposing teams at bay, Brooklyn has demonstrated her power with her bat. She's been playing softball since she was 8, but she's been playing volleyball since she was 6 years old. And volleyball, her first love, is where she sees her college career going. In addition to studying nursing, she credits her parents for her inspiration. This week, Rogue Credit Union and Grants Pass Broadcasting recognizes our Athlete of the Week, Brooklyn Kuykendall, a junior at Grants Pass High School.
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2: Let's go ahead and take a peek at the forecast here for the Rogue Valley today, brought to you by Caveman Heating and Air. Well, another gorgeous day in store. Lots of sunshine already this morning with a high near 79. By tonight, partly cloudy and lows near 48 degrees. Then come Thursday, sunshine in 88. Friday, sunshine in 88. Saturday, sunshine in 88. I feel like a broken record. Basically, we're going to have a gorgeous Memorial Day weekend. So I love that. And we want to thank Caveman Heating and Air, the ones that are always keeping us cool when the heat is on, for giving us our look at the forecast. And a little side note, happy birthday, John, from Caveman Heating and Air. We hope you have a great day today.
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doing a good run of bad luck here on 94.7. It's KRRM. And this man right here, I have so much respect for him after dedicating his award to Luke Combs. What a touching moment at the ACMs. Here he is, Entertainer of the Year, Cody Johnson with Dear Rodeo.

0: Brittany Foster, Just Call Me Lonesome, here on 94.7. It's KRRM. As we dig into my birthday shout-out folder, and celebrating today is Miss Bridget Anderson. And Bridget, your message says, I hope you have a special day today. You deserve it, with lots of love from Jacqueline. And I tell you what, Bridget, I do hope it's extra special for you today. And the Double R did our part. Bridget is actually one of our birthday winners. So she scored a free ice cream cake from Baskin Robbins, also a free pizza from Papa Murphy's, and gift cards to Rogue Florist and Cowboy Corral. How fun is that, right? You know, we do birthday shout-outs all the time here on the Double R. And if you have a shout-out you want to submit, you can do that right on our website at krrm.com. And who knows? They could be just like Bridget and win that awesome prize package from all of our great sponsors here on KRRM. And if today's your birthday, a happy birthday from all of your friends here at the Double R.
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It's Garth Brooks with Shameless here on 94.7 KRRM. Keeping the music going on this Wednesday hump day. Getting us a little bit closer to that long Memorial Day weekend with Rodney Atkins and Take a Back Road.

Kenny Chesney with no shirt, no shoes, no problem. Right here on 94.7, it's KRRM as we are coming up upon Memorial Day weekend, which in the Rogue Valley also means Boatnik, right? Yeah, man, the Grants Pass Active Club works so hard to put this on, and this is their major fundraiser so that they can turn around and literally all year long keep giving back to all of our kids here in the community. So please get on out and enjoy Boatnik. I will tell you, if you are wanting to be hitting the river over the weekend, I mean, it is going to be almost 90 degrees throughout the weekend. There are some river closures that I just want to give you a heads up on, mostly between Baker Park and 6th Street Bridge, all right? That's because they're going to be doing races and then, of course, fireworks on Friday night and Sunday night. So don't try to think that you're going to be able to scoot your boat in between that area starting Friday between 6 p.m. and 10:15. Saturday is basically all day from 9:30 in the morning until 8 p.m. during that stretch there of Baker Park to 6th Street. And then Sunday from 11 a.m. until 10:15 p.m. Then on Monday, all right, that stretch of the river will be closed starting at 9 a.m. And then they're going to be shutting down the rest of the river, like from Baker Park all the way down to Robertson Bridge at noon. Of course, Monday is the big Tom Rice Hydroplane Memorial Day race. That is why they are shutting down that entire stretch of river. And they want you to know, y'all, noon means noon. All right, if you're still out trying to skirt around, even though the race starts at 1, not going to be a good idea. And law enforcement will be out and keeping eyes on you, and it can cost you a pretty penny because any unauthorized boat on the water during the closure may be cited for reckless and unsafe operation, and you are subject to a $440 fine. All right, they're watching you. They really are. And also a good reminder that all spectators of the boat races throughout the weekend need to be 50 feet away from the waterway at all times. All right. Our sister station, KJO, will have all of the play-by-play coverage.

0: coverage for you on Monday for the Tom Rice race. Myself personally, I'll be posted up at Middleton Island with the Ely family. Of course, their son Houston was the Big Boat Nick winner last year. And we'll see how it goes this year. Good luck to all of our racers. We are so excited for this. But yeah, Boat Nick kicking off. 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
0: Well, the Hidden Valley Mustangs improved their season to 20-4 yesterday with a 7-0 shutout win in Phoenix. Mustangs will host Phoenix on Friday for a doubleheader to close out their regular season schedule. North Valley, whoop, whoop, man, they swept a doubleheader against Coquille, 14-0 and then 17-0. Crater won at Springfield, 19-2. Glendale beat North Douglas. West Salem beat South Medford and Roseburg beat Sheldon, 8-4. In the MLB, the White Sox beat the Mariners 2-1 in Seattle last night. Seattle and Chicago will play their series finale today at 1:10, and it looks like the Diamondbacks took down the San Francisco Giants 5-3 in Arizona. The Giants and the Diamondbacks will be closing out their series today here in just a little bit at 12:40. And also looks like in basketball news, you know, playoffs going on right now, and the Knicks came back from a 22-point deficit in the fourth quarter for a 115-104 comeback win over the Cavaliers in overtime in game one yesterday in New York. Game two is tomorrow at 5 p.m. And the San Antonio Spurs leading the Western Conference Finals 1-0 will play the Thunder in Oklahoma City today at 5:30. The National Hockey League's Western Conference Final Series has game one tonight with the Las Vegas Golden Knights in Denver taking on the Colorado Avalanche at 5 p.m. And hey, check this out. It looks like Caitlin Clark will serve as Grand Marshal of the Indianapolis 500 on Sunday. That's pretty cool. The Indiana Fever star will give the traditional command for drivers to report to their cars before the 110th edition

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Easton Corbin and Baby Be My Love Song here on 94.7. It's KRRM, and after 177 years, this company is finally hanging up their hat.

0: Seals with Bop here on KRRM. And after 177 years in business, well, this one beer company is hanging up their hat for good. I gotta tell you, if I ever found one of these cans, like out in the woods or maybe down along the river, I always felt like, oh, this has gotta be really old, stepping back in time. I'm talking about the old Schlitz beer, baby. Yep, and it will be brewed for the very last time on Saturday coming up. Wisconsin Brewing Company brewmaster Kirby Nelson said that he'll make an 80-barrel batch of Schlitz. And, you know, he says back in this day, the company, their heyday, 1984, they had beer that had dignity and respect. And he's hoping to get to send it out in the same way as its heyday. He's going to make a great batch, the last one on Saturday. Now, apparently people were able to pre-order that final batch, and there was orders coming from all over the place, which is wild. But, I mean, a lot of people, right, grew up knowing Schlitz. We've seen all the old posters, and really, by the 1970s, Schlitz was the beer that made Milwaukee famous. I mean, really, compared to struggling companies like Miller and Pabst, Schlitz was the bomb. So crazy. As time went on, you know, they had to change its ingredients to cut costs, which further hurt its popularity. And then the company looked to let go of 200 workers back in the early 80s. And then there was some picketing that happened. Really, it was just kind of getting sadder and sadder by the time. So Schlitz was acquired by Pabst back in 1999 and relaunched in 2008, but still was really unable to recapture the magic of its prime. So this Saturday, the very last batch ever of Schlitz beer will be brewed. I don't know if you can find it out there. You maybe want to pick up a six pack for the weekend for nostalgia's sake.
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Jason and Aldine with Night Train here on 94.7. 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

It's Lainey Wilson saying what I'm thinking here on 94.7 KRRM. And hey, friends, just a reminder that today is the last day to get all your Boatnik pre-sales. 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You'll also save $5 off all the concerts, which we have Sebastian Bach on Friday night, Plush coming Saturday night. It's really cool to be able to go and experience the concert, and like you're just rocking. It's so amazing. And then you turn around and fireworks are going off over the like river.

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0: Lee Bryce, Love Like Crazy here on 94.7. It's KRRM, and I do got to take a moment and say something. I got to tell you guys, like, if I was wearing a button-up shirt right now, my buttons would be bursting off. I am such a proud mom. If you caught sports yesterday, you might have heard that my oldest daughter took first place at the NWAC College Championships in women's golf between Sunday and Monday up at Apple Tree Golf Course in Washington. I cannot tell you how insanely proud I am. And on top of that, man, best sportsmanship, so humble. Just, she's a great teammate. She told me later, she goes, because her team, they did a great job. They took third place overall in the conference. Her coach got coach of the year for women's golf. I mean, I'm so bursting with pride for all of them. But she even told me, Mom, you know, if I could trade my individual trophy for a first place trophy for the whole team, I would do it in a heartbeat. I mean, what a doll, right? I just love her to pieces. So, yeah, super, super proud, Mom. I just even learned yesterday that SWAC has a 30-year history of women's golf, and she is the first one ever to bring home the title. So, in the history books, that girl. Very, very proud. Now golf season is over. I can't believe, like, school and graduation is right around the corner. Oh, man, so many exciting things to look forward to. And I can't wait. I don't know about you. I love this time of year. And I got a great lineup of music just to even kind of bring the good vibes to keep it going. So leave it here. More is on the way from the Double R. Want more customers walking through your door? Then it's time to turn up the volume on your marketing. 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
1: Let's go ahead and take a quick peek at the forecast for the Rogue Valley. Rounding out the rest of our work week, tonight we'll have partly cloudy skies and lows around 48. For Thursday, sunshine and 88. Friday, sunny and 88. And Saturday, sunny and 88. Honestly, it doesn't get much better than that. Sunday's going to be more of the same. And then a little bit of a cool down on Monday, but still not bad. High on Monday around 75.
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0: second home here on 94.7. It's KRRM. And on top of Memorial Day weekend and all the fun activities that are happening, it is the big Indianapolis 500. And it's been announced that Brendan Fraser, who is also an Indianapolis native, will be the honorary starter for the race happening May 24th. Now, of course, you know, he won Best Actor for his performance in The Whale. He is known for his iconic roles in the Mummy movie franchise. I do love that franchise. And he will also be seen playing General Dwight D. Eisenhower later this month in the D-Day drama Pressure, which they say they'll be doing sneak previews of over Memorial Day weekend when the race is happening. So that's why he is going to get to wave the green flag at the 110th Indianapolis 500. And Caitlin Clark also making an honorary appearance as she will serve as the Grand Marshal.
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Gentry with Gone here on 94.7. It's KRRM. Well, this is kind of wild, guys. California is looking at many alternatives right now to overhaul their public transportation system. And one of the avenues that is being explored is the concept of high-speed buses capable of reaching up to 140 miles per hour on freeways. Think about that for a minute. Did we all see that movie? The proposed statewide network would link major hubs like Sacramento, the Bay Area, San Diego, and LA, and the system would use dedicated freeway lanes, purpose-built transition stations, and long-distance express services. They say the bus could cut the San Francisco to Los Angeles trip, currently what is now 6 hours, into roughly 3 hours. If you ask me, three terrifying, nail-biting hours. Right? And like I said, I'm pretty sure we've seen this movie. If the bus goes below 120 miles per hour, it blows

0: up, right? Pop quiz, hot shot.
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0: Chris Ledoux with Garth. What you gonna do with a cowboy here on 94.7? It's KRRM, and this Friday, Wildlife Images is presenting Wine with a Purpose as they release what they're calling a second chance Chardonnay in collaboration with Woodbridge Creek Winery. Now, they're throwing a huge party this Friday from 5 to 8:30 at Woodbridge Creek out on Slagle Creek Road in Grants Pass. Tickets are still available. And I got to tell you, they're going to have animal ambassadors there, food trucks, live music. You can be the first one to try this second chance Chardonnay, and it's going to be an absolute blast. All right, so grab your tickets. What a great way to kick off Memorial Day weekend.
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nothing but the taillights here on the Double R. And with that note, my time is done, guys. Cassie Callis getting out of the Bi-Mart studio. Rain is in next. Have a great rest of your Wednesday. And I'll see you tomorrow morning here on the Double R.

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0: Country Club, Travis Tritt, KRRM. Looking like we are going to have gorgeous weather all the way through Boatnick and into next week. In fact, most days looks like we're going to be in the upper 80s, possibly even touching on 90. Be sure to dig out the sunscreen and have it ready for the Boatnick Parade and for all the things down in Riverside Park. We will, of course, be on hand. Hope you'll stop by and say hi to us. We will have some sign-up boxes out there so you can potentially win some concert tickets. I know that's a favorite. More music on the way on the Double R.
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0: Oklahoma Breakdown. Toby Keith on 94.7 FM, KRRM. 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

founder, taillights on KRRM. 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

Goodbye in her eyes, Zach Brown Band on KRRM. My name is Rain. I'm in the Bi-Mart studio until 6. Thank you for being here. Want to mention, Boatnik pre-sales end tonight at 10 p.m. If you want to get your stuff, get over to Boatnik.com, get the details, and we will see you, of course, at Boatnik. Here's Aaron Tippin. I wouldn't have it any other way.

0: 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If you have a birthday shout-out you need to send out for yourself, your friends, your family, your coworkers, swing by our website, KRRM.com, or open our app, click that birthday shout-out link. We are glad to do that for you. We have one big birthday going out today, and it's to Bridget Anderson. It says, Bridget, I hope you have a special day today. You deserve it. Lots of love from Jacqueline. So thank you for submitting that, Jacqueline. And Bridget, we absolutely hope you have a wonderful birthday today. Know that you share a birthday with music and film icon Cher turning 80 today. Also, actor Timothy Oliphant turning 58. Rapper, hip-hop artist Busta Rhymes turning 54. From the Facts of Life, Mindy Cohn turning 60 today. Tony Goldwyn, might remember from Scandal, turning 66. And the actor that everyone loved to hate from Game of Thrones, Jack Gleason. Yeah, Prince Joffrey. He is turning 34 today. Rachel Platten, she sings Fight Song, turning 45. Country singer John Party turning 41. And Ted Allen, remember him, the host of Chopped? He's turning 61. Love that show. Anyway, happy birthday to them and to you from everyone at KRRM.
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Mr. Mom. Lone Star, they are performing June 20th up at Seven Feathers. 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

0: 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I do want to turn your attention, though. Boatnik begins tomorrow. Temperatures are supposed to be like upper 80s most of the weekend, and it's going to be warm. It's going to be beautiful. Wear your sunscreen, drink plenty of water. You know the deal. But I do want to let you know that the Tom Rice Memorial Hydroplane Race on Monday will be broadcast live on our sister station, KJO. That's on 99.7 FM. 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

0: high down yonder on the Chattahoochee with Alan Jackson, KRRM. 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

and Lambert settling down. My name's Rain. I'm with you until 6 o'clock today. George Strait, I just want to dance with you.

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1: 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Weather for the remainder of the day, we do see a few clouds coming in. Overnight, lows down to 48. Tomorrow, high of 88. Should be a beautiful day, too. Blue. Blue again and 88 on Friday into Saturday. Hey, guess it. 88 and sunny. Yep, again. Looks like 89 on Sunday. Monday coming in a little cooler, down to 77. Perfect for that Tom Rice Memorial Hydroplane Race. Mostly sunny. For Tuesday, a slight chance of rain. Mostly sunny, though. Still high of 73. 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

Thomas Rhett teaming up with birthday boy John Party there. Beer can't fix. My name's Rain. 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